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1: One ticket, please. Lord have mercy, everybody's here. Hey, what's going on, man?

Went to the store and forgot the money. Say oops, say oops, say oops, sides ahead. Say oops, say oops, say oops, sides ahead. Say oops, look, sides ahead. Come on.

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